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Just keep your head on straight. 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

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Tripping. Yeah, I guess she had a point, didn't she? 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I remember doing the math, like, yeah, I'm good at Little League.

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1: Biggity, biggity, biggity, biggity, biggity, biggity, biggity, biggity, biggity, biggity, biggity, biggity, biggity, Big Mo.
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0: detergent. I put CC's on that hoe just like a titty show. 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Hey.
1: DJ Frisco 954.
0: Yeah.

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1: How can I not leak it? 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

Yeah. 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Yeah. Yeah. Yeah. Yeah. Yeah. Gone on you with the pick and roll. Young and flame, he in sickle mode.

could I not leak it? I look so good, you look so good, maybe we should all leak it together. F*** it. You only live once, let the people see.